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1: DJ Swirl Girl.
0: So I'm going to tell you a little bit about what you just heard. Right now we are in the midst of our Numero group feature. On our show every week, we feature a different record label, and this week is Numero Group, one of our favorites that re-releases old albums, and it's some pretty incredible stuff. So what you just heard was Sarah Missing by Should off of the album Feed Like Fishes. Before that, Me Versus You by Everyone Asked About You from Paper Airplanes, Paper Hearts. And before that was Ecstasy Cowgirl by Duster and Dirty Art Club. And that is a single. And before that was Baby's Breath by Lovelace Crushing from the album Blow Eyelash Wish.
1: And before all that, one word for both
0: all
1: of those.
0: All one word.
1: Lowercase.
0: That's their vibe.
1: It is their vibe, and it's a beautiful vibe.
0: Yes. Perfect for that hazy shoegaze, everything blurs together. Before that was Early Stars by Jejun. And yeah, so the past few, excluding the Jejun.

0: Something I really like about the things that they feature in Numero Group is that they're just very like eclectic. None of these albums are quite alike, but I find a lot of my favorite stuff from here.
1: Yeah, no, like I will scroll down and I'm like, Numero Group, like, of course. Yep. They would, but yeah, we still have, I think, like 4 or 5 more from Numero for you guys, so stay tuned. And also,
0: it's Pride Month, and at WPTS, we are celebrating with specialty programming all month long. 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

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Nature found a way, and now WPTS Radio has escaped to take over the world. Unlike our dinosaur counterparts, we took to the airwaves and started supplying you with choice music. 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
1: DJ Swirl Girl. This is our last mic break, guys. These 2 hours went by really fast, but
0: they did.
1: Thank you guys for staying and listening with us. So
0: let's get right to it then. What you just heard was Real Life by Ear. Before that, Am I a Knife by Whisper Doll, who I almost had the opportunity to see recently in New York City, but instead I went to the Knicks watch party at Madison Square Garden.
1: You had a basketball revelation.
0: It was an epiphany, actually. I don't even care about basketball, but my friends love basketball, so they're like, we're going. And I was like, I'm gonna miss my showcase show. But then I actually had a lot of fun. But anyway, I've been listening to Whisper Doll anyway. And they're a really good band, so would recommend. Before that was Summer Freeze by Unwound. Before that was Loneliness Comes Without a Sound by Tacoma Rider. Before that, Atmosphere by Codeine. Before that, Uma by Majesty Crush. And before that, Tapir by Pot Valiant. And the ones at the beginning of the set were from Numero Group. And about halfway through, we started transitioning into my personal favorites as of late. And yeah, we have a few more songs for you. Thank you so much for tuning in. This has been Polaris, and we are here every week featuring a new record label as a form of music discovery. So if you want to see what label we are going to be featuring next week, make sure to come back, same time, same place. And I hope everyone has a wonderful night, and keep on listening to 92.1 WPTS Pittsburgh.
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0: Right.
1: I gotta let you guys know about the weather before we leave. It's currently 69 degrees, and the sun is setting, but no more rain, so good note to end off on. Hopefully it'll stay that way, but thanks again for listening. We'll see you next week.

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1: 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Thank you.

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Thank you.

0: Protect your noggin while remaining stylish by always wearing a helmet when riding a bicycle. You should also install lights on the front and back of your bike so everyone can see how good you look.
1: Hello, you just heard Terrified by Leith Ross and Forgiven Forgotten by Angel Olsen.
2: You forgot to say that we were listening to WPTS Radio.
1: Oh gosh, I'm sorry. It's been a long day. You're listening to WPTS Radio. Sorry we're joining in late. You know, your girls are employed.
2: No, but it's not even actually that. Let me explain what's happening.
1: It's okay.
2: Miss Celia over here, well, Miss Me over here, I was at work, but Miss Celia here was going to take over whilst I was at work, and she's locked out of the building.
1: Yeah, they won't.
2: So there's really some high security going on over here at WPTS Radio, which, like, valid, and I'm so happy that we have that security, but it does kind of just get to a point.
1: It's okay. I send a very strongly worded DM, so don't you worry.
2: So hopefully next week
1: we'll be on time.
2: We will be on time.
1: 9 p.m. sharp.
2: Yeah. So all of you,
1: WPTS.
2: Oh wow.

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0: 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Good luck!
1: This is WPTS Radio. You just heard Sanitized by Katie Gavin, Shy by Heather, Red Vines by Amy Mann, Weak in Your Light by Nation of Language, and Townies by Wednesday.
2: Bangers. For your weather update this hour, I'm pleased to announce that it is 67 degrees here in Pittsburgh. It's going to get... Actually, I didn't read the weather ahead until I started speaking right now. So let me find out. Let us find out together what the weather is going to get like. It's actually going to get quite cold tonight. It's going to get down to the 60s. Ooh, the 50s, actually.
1: Whoa.
2: We're going to get some rain. And then it looks like we're going to get some rain tomorrow as well. Let me tell you, there was like a torrential downpour that happened like for 20 whole minutes about 2.5 hours ago. That really made my day difficult.
1: I'm sorry.
2: So don't trust, do not trust the weather app. Like ever. But you can trust my weather report, obviously.
1: Of course.
2: So yeah, that's my review for y'all.
1: Alright. Well, stay tuned. 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
2: 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You just heard Renee by Laura Stevenson, and You Were Right by Julia Jacklin.
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2: I think
3: we learned something new. 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
2: last week, actually. But that is true. We have quite a few queer artists today. We have Leith Ross, Angel Olsen,
3: Muna,
2: 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But we'll be here for the rest of the hour playing our lovely music.
3: I don't have anything else to add. Yeah, exactly what you just said. I'm really stoked to be here. I'm really tired, but
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1: 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You just heard From a Motel 6 by Yola Tango. I Hold Your Anger by The Last Dinner Party. Do You Need My Love by Wiseblood. And My Full Name by Madison Cunningham. Who wants to hear the weather again?
2: Me!
1: All right, currently in Pittsburgh, it is 65 degrees. We might see some rain tonight. And tomorrow, a high of 79. And it looks like the rest of this week, 60s and 70s.
2: No way.
1: Yeah, honestly. Maybe some rain tomorrow and Thursday. And also,
2: all the getting a little sick and tired of the rain, can I be honest?
1: But it's like, just like, for like 20 minutes. And then, like, it wasn't raining.
2: Well, my car got really dirty when I was driving back to Pittsburgh on Saturday. And so I kind of was hoping that the rain would clear it. So maybe when we get home, we'll see that my car has been cleaned by the rain.
1: Well, I'm hoping.
2: Fingers crossed, ladies and gents and non-binary folk. Happy Pride Month!
1: Happy Pride Month!
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2: This is WPTS Radio. You just heard How It Goes by Hannah Vu, Miss by Florence Rode, Most Wanted Man by Lucy Dacus, Guts by Leif Ross, and More Than Friends, also by Lucy Dacus. Sorry. It's okay, though, because it's Pride Month.
3: Happy Pride. You know what I've been thinking about recently is when they, like, announced that Lucy and Julian were dating, and they posted that photo of the three of them, and they, like, blurred out Miss Phoebe
2: and
3: Bridgers.
2: Phoebe just reposted that.
3: Yeah, that was pretty funny. That was, like, a good day. On the internet.
2: I remember that one.
3: And the streets are saying that Miss Bridgers talks about how famously, like, the boys are getting married in her new music.
2: I know, I've heard. That's beautiful.
3: Yeah.
2: We just love gay music.
3: We just love Miss Bridgers.
2: We love Miss Bridgers.
3: Miss Bridgers, Miss Dacus.
2: Mix Baker.
3: Mix Baker. Mix Baker. Yeah. Hope y'all do too. Anywho, this is WPTS Radio.
0: 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For more information, head on over to their Instagram at Bakery Square PGH.

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0: 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This is DJ Dugan with the Lavender Show. This is my first time on air. The songs that you just heard were Not This Time Around by Bad Judgment, 104 Degrees by Slaughter Beach and Dog, Swingin' Party by The Replacements, Bad Idea by Machine Gun, and Untitled by The Kumears. Like I said, this is my first show, so this is super exciting. I'm a little nervous, but you know what? Trial and error, that's what tonight is about. I hope you like this set. Happy Pride Month. Trying to feature some local and some queer artists if I can. Got some cool queer artists coming up, I think the next few. So, once again, this is WPTS Radio.
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0: Juneteenth is the U.S. holiday commemorating the end of slavery in the United States. 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
1: 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We had Darling Angel Baby by Dodie and Greta Isaac, Lighthouse by Adrian Lenker, Everglades by Jenny Owens Young, and So New, So Sure, So Fast by Eve Christina. I just wanted to let you all know, as you heard in our the last thing you heard, this Juneteenth at WPTS, we are honoring all black music. 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Personally, DJ Dugan will say my favorite way to listen to WPTS Radio is on the iHeart stream. I just find it the most fun. I don't know. Once again, I hope you are liking the selection. And just a quick bit of weather. It is currently 63 degrees out right now. We have a high of 76, flip that around, 67, and a low of 49 degrees. It says there's a 40% chance of rain at 2 a.m. I don't know how true that is, but I guess we'll see. I hope to anyone who's awake and out there and listening that you don't get rained on. I hope I don't get rained on when I walk home. But anyway, this is WPTS Radio.

0: 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I think the glass is half full. No, I think it's half empty.
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0: Oh,
1: wait, I never thought of that before.
0: Right. So correct.
1: You're so right, man. I've never thought of that.

Welcome back to WPTS Pittsburgh. I am DJ Dugan with The Lavender Show. These last songs that you heard, there were quite a few. So we have Alibi by Hooray for Riff Raff, Blueberry Heaven by Merce Lemon, Pittsburgh Local, All Around Beauty by NEP, Girls by Sing Street, Sandy Toes by Linda Perhacks, And With an E by The Pain of Being Pure at Heart, Indexical Reminder of a Morning Well Spent by The Japanese House, Mama by Amelia Day, Shut Up, Kiss Me by Angel Olsen. Oh yeah, and that was the last one. Yeah. That was the first one that you heard. So there were quite a few that you have been hearing here at WPTS Pittsburgh. I hope you've been enjoying it as much as I have, and I hope you're staying awake if that's your goal right now. I just want to let you know that it is Pride Month, and at WPTS, we are celebrating with specialty programming all month long. 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So many streams these days, am I right? I'm sorry, I make myself laugh quite a lot, so when I tell jokes that aren't funny, it makes me feel better, because I laugh. And isn't that what's important in this life? Anyway, not to get too philosophical, but anyway, like I said, you are listening to WPTS Radio. I hope you enjoyed this mic break.

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2: 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It is DJ Dugan with The Lavender Show. I hope you like this last few songs that I have played here. The most recent was Sarah by Mohave 3, I think is their name. Then Heavy Handed by Kalia Lee. And Why Do I Get a Good Feeling by Muna. Happy Pride Month. The song Sarah was introduced to me by a pretty cool person. Don't know if they're listening right now, but I wanted to let you all know that WPTS Radio continues to have open applications for summer DJ shows. Students, faculty, and community members are all eligible to apply. 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Not to toot my own horn. I don't want to be that person. You know what I mean? I try to be as humble as possible, but I think I really enjoy being a WPTS Radio summer DJ. 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And if not, just keep on listening to these sick tunes. Be in a few.

The city of Pittsburgh wants to know how safe you feel while traversing the neighborhoods with their State of Mobility and Safety Perception Survey. Responses will be used to better shape Pittsburgh transportation initiatives and maintenance. Residents can access the questionnaire on the Department of Mobility and Infrastructure's website until August 7th.

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0: welcome back to WPTS Radio. I am DJ Dugan here with The Lavender Show. Hope you liked that last one. It was Monk's Dream, Take 8. Not 6 or 7, but Take 8 by Thelonious Monk, and Spud Song by Big Thief, Name Song by Major Delilah, and Stella by Alessi Rose. Really all over the place tonight. I hope we're enjoying the switch-ups. You know, I wanted to give us 6.5 minutes of jazz just because I really wanted to listen to that Take 8. It is better than the other takes. I did listen to them, in my opinion. But I also wanted to let you all know that WPTS Radio also exists on the internet. 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I want to know what more is, don't you? Hey, what are you doing up at this hour? It's 12:34 a.m., and I'm going to give you a little bit of a weather update in case you're inside and you can't see because it's dark out. And just in case you're curious, it is 61 degrees outside right now with a high of 79 and a low of 58. It looks like we have about a 40% chance of rain at 2 and 3 a.m. Let's hope that holds off till 3 because I do not have an umbrella. And in the coming day, this 6/17, this nice Wednesday, temperatures seem to be steady high 70s. And after that, I mean, it shouldn't rain, so hopefully it'll be a good day. Anyway, this is DJ Dugan with The Lavender Show with WPTS Radio. I hope you all are having a lovely, lovely night, morning, whatever time of day it is for you. I'm just here to provide you with some rockin' tunes. 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
1: 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I am DJ Dugan with The Lavender Show. I hope you've been enjoying my set. These last few songs from most recent, the last one that I played to, yeah, you get the gist. The last song that I played was Love Pains by Liza Minnelli. Then before that, The Mess Inside by The Mountain Goats. And before that, Head Underwater by Jenny Lewis. And before that, Warsh, Trippy, and Zelda by Whatever Dad. I feel that, yes. Like I said, we've been all over the place tonight. And I hope you all are enjoying it, those of you who are still listening. And if you weren't here when I said it the first time, it's Pride Month. And at WPTS, we're celebrating with specialty programming all month long. 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Love that one. Well, anyway, this is the last time you'll be hearing from me tonight, so I hope you enjoyed this set. And if not, I'm sorry. I liked it. Anyway, have a great night and morning. This is WPTS Radio.
0: Juneteenth is the U.S. holiday commemorating the end of slavery in the United States. 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
1: Still?
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The city of Pittsburgh wants to know how safe you feel while traversing the neighborhoods with their State of Mobility and Safety Perception Survey. Responses will be used to better shape Pittsburgh transportation initiatives and maintenance. Residents can access the questionnaire on the Department of Mobility and Infrastructure's website until August 7th.

Thank you for reaching out. Unfortunately, change is unavailable. If this is concerning money, it won't be very hard to locate them. If not, please delete.

0: some more light.
1: I've got a bunch of like sound from the area, so I have to, this like, it's like set up like this. 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
0: Look, name another, rougher gunner, rainy summer runner, sway stopper.

you chasing some different views. 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I spit at you, know that SARS coming. OT so much to them, but all we moved away. But I'm really from that bay, so why would I move to LA? I still do Salem's like a sport. Shrimp tail in my bay, ordered and paid for it. Fish tail the fourth in the late morning, you wouldn't understand it. We live a different standard, rather stay home and inspire those who hope was all abandoned. Moving all the branding, my Copenhagen stands for the culture. Toast with Erica, we supposed to treat the family. They focused on them dances, ringing the ear off my list on this pantry. 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

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Yo, listen, here.

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0: 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Does the name Feeble Little Horse mean anything to you?
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0: How about Jane Remover? Does that ring any bells?
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chicken will be off. 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

0: before you go. Leave me with just enough to just so I can stomach it. Can't go out there on your own. You need yourself some loving, kid. 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

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Yeah. It wasn't easy either. Stayed a safe and narrow path. I was on my lonely back then. Used to belly laugh, and there was shit we never had. I don't need your paragraph. My mom made non-stay. It's just a quarter pass, and I should have been past telegraph. Ready for the ending mess. We need a straight ahead of basketball. And I never get

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0: 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It's this radio station out in Pittsburgh. They play underground musicians, underrepresented artists, you know.
1: What?
0: Yeah, you know, they don't play corporate music. The stuff you hear on the radios normally, they got their own thing going on there.
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guys had a play out there. Okay.

One, one, one, one, one, one, one, one, one, one, one, one, one, one, one, one, one, one, one, one, one, one, one, one, one, one, one, one, one, one, one, one, one, one, one, one, one, one, one, one, one, one, one, one, one, one, one, one, one, one, one, one, one, one, one, one, one, one, one, one, one, one, one, one, one, one, one, one, one, one, one, one, one, one, one, one, one, one, one, one, one, one, one, one, one, one, one, one, one, one, one, one, one, one, one, one, one, one, one, one, one, one, one, one, one, one, one, one, one, one, one, one, one, one, one, one, one, one, one, one, one, one, one, one, one, one, one, one, one, one, one, one, one, one, one, one, one, one, one, one, one, one, one, one, one, one, one, one, one, one, one, one, one, one, one, one, one, one, one, one, one, one, one, one, one, one, one, one, one, one, one, one, one, one, one, one, one, one, one, one, one, one, one, one, one, one, one, one, one,

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Under control, out of control. Here's for me to behold. You give me ocean, a reason to moan. I'll give you passion and keys to my soul. Which pleases you most? Lying to self is easy for most. 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Sometimes when you have trauma, you think trauma is gonna show up at your door.

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0: And now for our first contestant in the Miss Summer Solstice of Shadyside and Squirrel Hill pageant.
1: Thank you. Thank you so much. My first goal as Miss Summer Solstice of Shadyside and Squirrel Hill is to summon the sonical sounds of WPTS Radio to the streets of Pittsburgh. Through supporting underrepresented artists, sharing diverse variety programming, students and citizens will share in the beauty of new music and progressive programming. My second goal is world peace.

yesterday. They open for like 24 hours now. And me and homeboy, we was just talking. He's saying all the music out right now is garbage and all this and that. And I was like, you know, before he could even really go in, I was telling him, I'm like, yo, man, you just gotta look at the root of where it comes from. You know what I'm saying? Like the average rappers right now, you know, it's a whole different generation. You really can't compare no more. You know what I'm saying? If your life experience is different, then that's gonna come out differently. You know what I'm saying? So the average 25, 24, 23-year-old rapper, totally different from Biggie and Pop. So you really can't even compare the two. You know what I'm saying? So you really ain't got no point of reference, really. You just gotta stick with the line.

no play. We ain't gonna knock no other in the game. We just about getting out. And I mean everybody that feel like they're the best. You should all be saying you the best.

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production, internationally known from coast to coast. Can sing all night long, they say, and it won't never get tired, huh? 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How about a big round of applause for Magic Sam, huh? Thank you. Yeah.

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And DJs just play their songs. Like, they just leave them there. And the guy goes, he's like, how much music have you listened to? And I'm like, I don't even know. And he's like, you look like WPTS Radio. And I'm like, I'm underground. 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

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Let's discover music, something wonderful. 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Onward!

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0: Interested in all that Pittsburgh has to offer? 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

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Side effects of listening may include being cooler than all of your friends, wearing clear-framed glasses, getting really into math rock, experiencing a sudden urge to learn to play the bass, cuffing your mom jeans, showing up to the DIY gig 15 minutes late, and mild shoulder pain.

he'd seen plenty of mirages and imaginary visitors up until then. So he wasn't sure what to think when he saw swans, and they're waiting on the shores of a pale white lake that he'd never seen there before, and it was quite beautiful.

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He put out a smoke and proceeded toward the lake, repeating to himself,

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You're listening to WPTS Radio. This is DJ Skelly. I'm going to be your host here on WPTS for the next 2 hours. My show is called Reflections of a 30-something-year-old. For the next couple hours, I'm going to be playing some music I've picked up over the last 30-something years of my life. Some old tunes, some new tunes, and a little bit of everything in between. And I'll share some reflections with certain songs, too, the ones that really have resonated with me and my journey. As we get started today, just a few things from WPTS. First off, this Juneteenth at WPTS, we are honoring all black music. 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There we go, a little bit of a mouthful. All right, looking at the weather outside right now here in Pittsburgh, it is nice and warm right now. And looking at the temperature for later today, it looks like it's going to be a high of 79 today. Mostly sunny with a slight chance of rain as we get to the evening. All right, thank you as always for listening to WPTS Radio. We have more music coming your way next. Again, this is DJ Skelly, and my show is called Reflections of a 30-something-year-old. So sit back, listen to some of my favorite tunes, and I hope you're having a great morning out there. Thanks for listening.

0: The city of Pittsburgh wants to know how safe you feel while traversing the neighborhoods with their State of Mobility and Safety Perception Survey. Responses will be used to better shape Pittsburgh transportation initiatives and maintenance. Residents can access the questionnaire on the Department of Mobility and Infrastructure's website until August 7th.
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Hello again, everyone. This is DJ Skelly, and you're listening to WPTS Radio. Thank you, as always, for listening along on this beautiful Wednesday morning. Last few songs we heard, that last one was Head in the Ceiling Fan by Tidal Fight, one of my all-time favorite bands. I got hooked on them in high school, early college. It was shortly after they broke up, so unfortunately never got a chance to see them live. Prior to that was The Perfect Crime by a band called Daisy. Before that was In the Shade on My Hidden Beach as a band called Crooner. They are from where I grew up, a little tiny town called Mill Village, where they play their music at and record their stuff. So really cool band there. One of my all-time favorites and, you know, hometown favorite too. And prior to that was Searching for Mr. Right by Young Marble Giants. They are a Welsh kind of punk experimental band from the 80s. So really cool music from them too. Just really kind of unique stuff if you're looking for something different. As always, this is WPTS Radio. Again, this is DJ Skelly. Thank you so much for listening along. We got more music coming your way next.

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I've been brighter for a day, finding other way to slow down. Cleanse away your shame, fall away and leave it to me.

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0: 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Just pull around to the next window and don't touch that dial.

Hello again, everyone. This is DJ Skelly, and you're listening to WPTS Radio. Last few songs you heard, that last one was Pet Mouse by a band called A Great Big Pile of Leaves. It's a really upbeat, fun song that never fails to put a smile on my face. Prior to that was Southern Nights by the band Whitney. Very perfect. Makes me think of a nice, kind of nostalgic summer night. Love their music. Just real kind of poppy, hazy, really dreamy type music that's really cool to listen to. Before that was Swallow by If Kansas Had Trees, and before all that was Take Your Time by Brian the Fly. Another quick announcement here from WPTS. 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To enter, you can visit our Instagram at WPTS Radio and tag a friend under our giveaway post. The giveaway will be open until Tuesday the 23rd, so good luck to everyone out there trying to get those tickets. We got more good music coming your way next. Thanks as always for listening to WPTS Radio. Again, this is DJ Skelly, and my show is Reflections of a 30-something-year-old. So just picking out some of my favorite tunes I picked up over the last 30-something years. All right, more music coming your way next. Thanks again.

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All right. Hello again, everyone. This is DJ Skella. 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This show is called Reflections of a 30-something-year-old, picking out some of my favorite music I've picked up over the last 30-something years, both some new songs and some old songs. Last song you heard was Mood Swings by Saturdays at Your Place. Prior to that was Soul No. 5 by Caroline Rose. Prior to that was Melton G. U. Drift Away by a band called Super Crush. And before that, we heard I Don't Think So by the band Big Bite. All right, more music coming your way next. Thanks as always for listening.

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2: wait, I never thought of that before.
0: Right. So correct.
1: So right, man. I've never thought of that.

Hello again, everyone. You're listening to WPTS Pittsburgh. Thank you, as always, for listening along. My name is DJ Skelly, and I'm here with my show, Reflections of a 30-something-year-old. During this show, I will be here every Wednesday from 9 a.m. to 11 a.m., and I'll be playing a nice mixture of tunes I've picked up over the last 30-something years of my life. There'll be some old songs, some new songs, and a little bit of everything in between. Along the way, I'll share some anecdotes about why some of these certain songs resonate with me, too, so appreciate you listening along. If you're here in Pittsburgh, the weather is looking pretty nice right now. Outside, it is currently 68 degrees, a little cloudy, but still pretty warm out there. Temperatures today are expected to be a high of 79 and a low of 57, and it's looking pretty clear with no rain, hopefully. So knock on wood, hopefully it stays that way. Here at WPTS, it is Juneteenth, so we are highlighting music from black artists all day long.

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This is DJ Skelly, and you're listening to WPTS Radio. Last few songs I played for you, that last one was Get Lost by the band The Queen of Jeans. Prior to that was Blackest to Sky by Mansions. Before that was Got You in My World Now by Steve Marino. And before all that was Destine by Empty Country. Quick announcement here from WPTS. 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The giveaway will be open until Tuesday the 23rd, so good luck to anyone out there trying to get those tickets. All right, we got more music coming your way next. 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

We're in the wilderness of Shenley Park, where there have been reported sightings of a large, hairy creature. Now, it could just be a weird bearded hermit or a member of Duck Dynasty. We're going to push our investigation further. By George, I think we found him. What's he doing? It appears to be bobbing its head to the sweet tunes of WPTS Radio. Yeah, he's got a cell phone there. Listening to WPTS Radio on the iHeart Radio app. Accessing a multitude of news, sports, and eclectic music programming. Well, if it's good enough for Bigfoot, it's good enough for me.

Hello again, everyone. This is DJ Skelly, and you're listening to WPTS Radio. The last song I played for you, that was Anna by the Menzingers, one of my all-time favorite bands. I got hooked on them in high school. I still remember I had a burned CD of their album On the Impossible Past, and I just played that thing endlessly till I knew every lyric to every song. So that is a band that is near and dear to me and someone that I really, really love. So really cool band. Prior to that was Humming by Turnover. Before that, we heard Quarry by the band Wednesday. And before that was Woke Up Older by the Wonder Years. Wonder Years are another one of my favorites I picked up in high school. I recently saw them in concert a few years ago. They played one of their records, The Greatest Generation. They played it top to bottom, fully live. And it was just an incredible experience. Probably the best concert I've ever been to. Well, one of the best concerts. I saw Paul McCartney too, so that might be the cake, but you know, still a really good concert though. A few more tunes for you, and I'll be wrapping up here shortly. So thanks as always for listening to WPTS Radio. More music coming your way next.

All right, everyone, this is DJ Skelly, and I am going to be signing off here. The last couple songs I played for you to wrap things up, that last one was People Settle Down by the band Way Dynamic, one of my new favorite bands, just really cool, funky stuff there, so I love their music, and again, that is Way Dynamic. And prior to that was Only Shallow by My Bloody Valentine, the shoegaze masters, just loud screaming guitars with that hazy nostalgic music behind it, just some of my all-time favorite stuff, so really cool stuff there if you haven't listened to them before. But again, this is DJ Skelly. This was my show, Reflections of a 30-something-year-old. I'll be here every Wednesday from 9 a.m. to 11 a.m., so I really appreciate you listening along, both to my music and WPTS Radio. There will be more music coming on next. This is from our automator until our next DJ signs on. So I hope you have a great day out there. Enjoy the warm weather out there, and I hope you have a fun and safe rest of your Wednesday. Thanks, as always, for listening.

Once again, back is the incredible. Guess the feeling wasn't indelible. Masticated up all the still ain't. Apathy had to make out of body the status quo. Avatar opportunity is creating the capital. And no cap, audiences are infinitely more valuable when they think in the ugly and acting fat in a fashion. Blue blocker chucks in a glowing screen. Blue baby bottles and soda stream. More pixel equal a brighter dream. You gotta function to know the scene. Still a dream killer. Straight edges learning out of lean. Silhouette is chilling with stilettos and a meme. Mug of something muddy. Better hope it's stronger than caffeine. Drink it, let them tell you.

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1: Cool enough to rock the metal scene like it was natural. 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Might be what you actually want. A waste of energy debating the mechanical for when gender is so easily programmable. You know that. Beating it without leaving a bruise. Out your window, whatever you choose. 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So give them something that they can use. Modify energy with a click. Skin is impractical for a what's a disease if you aren't sick? Consciousness is a memory stick, and that means that you can plug it in and feel what they believe. Drive it harder till you know them, you will never be relieved. In this moment at your fingertips is everything you need. In a world full of feeling, fake your impulses to feed, long as you agree to

0: all you need to overload. 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

you should listen to my band, O'Shea. And he probably didn't do it. And if he did, he didn't like it. But that's okay. I was just a young man, trying to do the best I could, but without a real clear plan. And at that time, I was pretty inspired by Brockhampton. And, well, man, I love Brockhampton. And actually, Clifford Simpson is still a young man. You know, I shouted Merlin, and I loved Amir Van, and I hated the day ignored when he admitted what he did. And I get it, man, it wasn't right, and it made me a little sad. But hey, listen, it's the labels that made us mad.

0: That's when I really felt my privilege. 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

Another party, I guess. All I ever hear from over there is underrepresented artists, new music, and a variety of genres. I guess I should finally ask what they're playing. Hey, are you here about the noise? Yeah, I'm sorry. I just have WPTS radio playing at my house.

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1: Hello, everybody. Good afternoon. Welcome to Happy Hours. This is a show hosted by myself, DJ Zip, coming to you from lovely Pittsburgh on this beautiful Wednesday afternoon. Got a lot of stuff in store for you all today. A lot of songs that I'm really excited to play on Happy Hours. Stuff that I typically wouldn't really be into. It's always nice to broaden your horizons in any field or any lane. Quick weather report. Currently in Pittsburgh, it is 75 degrees and cloudy, though I'm looking out the window right now and the sun is very much out. It is partly cloudy, though. Feels like 70. These partly cloudy conditions are expected to continue throughout the day with a high of 79 and a low of 57. And before we get to the music, this Juneteenth at WPDS, we are highlighting music from Black artists all day long. We will have specialty programming showcasing our favorite underground

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2: Good afternoon, everybody. Welcome back to Happy Hours. I'm your host, DJ Zip, coming to you from Pittsburgh on this lovely Wednesday afternoon, hoping to make your day just a little bit better with some uplifting, exciting, audacious music. The songs you just heard were Out of Focus by You, Pure Love by Magna Carta, Kinder Cut by Sebastian, and Cops and Robbers by Underscores. A opening set with a whole spectrum of electronic music, particularly the last three, but they're all cut from the same sort of house cloth. Sebastian Kindercut is a French house track from 2011 that's cut from the mold of a lot of that electro-clashy French house scene that was spearheaded by Justice in the late 2000s. Pure Love, Magna Carta, new electro house track out, part of this like girl EDM wave that's coming on, spearheaded by artists like Nina Jirachi, and Out of Focus by You, a track I really like. Little, another electro house track, but has J-pop elements in there too. And they're all just really great, sunny, happy tunes. And Cops and Robbers. I didn't even mention Cops and Robbers, the opening track to this whole set. Fantastic power pop-esque punk rock track almost. And I love Underscores' energy on there, and I'm love Wallsocket. It's a great project, though I like You a little bit more, her new album that just dropped back in March. Before we get back into the music, WPTS Radio is giving away three pairs of tickets to see Vince Staples at the Roxy and Theater on November 6th, and they could be yours. 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The giveaway will be open until Tuesday the 23rd. Good luck. Without further ado, let's get straight back into the music. I'm DJ Zip. 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

0: WPTS Radio is giving away 3 pairs of tickets to see Vince Staples at the Roxy and Theater on November 6th. 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Good luck!
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3: Hello, everybody. Good afternoon. Welcome back to Happy Hours. I'm your host, DJ Zip, coming to you from Pittsburgh on this lovely Wednesday afternoon. The songs you just heard from that last set were Kirby by Aesop Rock, Comfort by Kelsey Liu, and Viens chez moi en pleine nuit by Girls B. Short set. Well, not really short. It's just that there were 3 songs, but 2 of them were very long. I say every week that I would like to highlight some of the new songs that are coming out because we don't have recommends during the summer. And Comfort by Kelsey Liu off her new album, So Help Me God, which came out, I think, a week or two ago. It's broke pop singer-songwriter album that's really, really great. Has some production assistance from Jack Antonoff on it. Her first album, I think, like 6 years. So highly recommend you check that out. Girls B, this is a album off of... Or this is a song off of the album The French Operation, which came out in 1997 off of the label Victor Entertainment. A lot of French pop, chanson pop vibes here, combined with J-pop. Really pleasant listen. A bit of bossa nova in there, I think, as well. And then Kirby, Aesop Rock. This is a personal favorite of mine off his album The Impossible Kid, because in an album that's full of themes of internal and external conflict, this is a track just about his cat, Kirby. And I think it's really endearing. Great, great rapping, great rhyme schemes throughout the whole track, even though it is a bit brief. But love it nonetheless. And before we get back into the music, it's Pride Month. And at WPTS, we're celebrating with specialty programming all month long. You can tune in to hear your favorite queer artists across our DJ shows and automated programming either at 92.1 FM or on WPTSradio.online or on our iHeart stream. Got some more French music coming up. It's really been a French takeover of Happy Hours in the recent weeks. We had Sebastian in the first set. You had Girls B on the second set. I mean, it's French enough. We'll count it. And more to come, so prepare for some more great music here on Happy Hours. I'm your host, DJ Zip, on WPTS Radio.

Another party, I guess. All I ever hear from over there is underrepresented artists, new music, and a variety of genres. I guess I should finally ask what they're playing. Hey, are you here about the noise? Yeah, I'm sorry. I just have WPTS radio playing at my house.

0: that's how it is. You know what I'm saying? Like, story is over now. He put it all together. He found the last piece of it. He found the last piece of it. And it's like the twist. You know what I'm saying? Usually these things end all dark, but not this time. He put it all together. He found the last piece of it. You know what I'm saying? Healed. It's just like that. You know, it's a subversion of expectations. It's cool. Wait. What? Is that a...
1: I didn't come here to find out what you think. You think you thought. Well, that's because you don't have the information. Tell my grandma. I want to hear what you thought. I respect who you're going to be.
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5: Good afternoon, everybody. Welcome back to Happy Hours. This is a show hosted by myself, DJ Zip, coming to you from Pittsburgh on this lovely Wednesday afternoon. The songs you just heard from that previous set were Rejoinder, Burning, The Last Puzzle Piece by Open Mike Eagle, Free Waltz by Kujimachi Yusankan, Pastel by Mo Shop featuring Snail's House, and Le Peon Cura Sique by Peon. A couple French songs, as I foreshadowed in the last mic break. Payon is a new project by French vocalist, singer-songwriter Pernell and French producer Lem. A crazy jazz fusion duo that just... Their debut EP, Philosophie du Soir, dropped back in April, and it just has some insane cuts. This track, being the closing track, is one of them. One of the highlights for me on the EP. Pastel, Mo Shop, and Snail's House, Mo Shop, French house producer, with all these J-pop elements as well. You got Snail's House in the fray there, so you know what you're in for. Great tune, love the funk, similar to the Sebastian cut we heard earlier, but a lot smoother in nature. Free Waltz, it's a waltz. There's some really kind of odd rhythms in there that really grab your ear, grab your attention, and make the song very captivating listen. And then Rejoinder, Open Mike Eagle. We love Open Mike Eagle around here. Love the beat on there. Love his rapping, his flows, his singing. I love his hooks a lot on a lot of his songs. This is another one from his most recent project, Neighborhood Gods Unlimited. Great listen. Would highly recommend. Came out last year. And before we get back into the music, this Juneteenth at WPTS, we are highlighting music from Black artists all day long. 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Before every mic break, I think to myself that I would like to talk more or talk about something during the mic break that isn't music. And then I remember, one, I can't conjure up anything really of value to say. And two, I remember when I would listen to the radio as a kid, how much I would hate when the talk shows or the long mic breaks would go on. And I would be so annoyed because I just wanted to get back into the music. And speaking of, let's just, a bit of an ironic statement considering the ramble I just went on, but let's get right back into the music. I'm DJ Zip. This show is Happy Hours on WPTS Radio.

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4: Hello, everybody. Good afternoon. Welcome back to Happy Hours. I'm your host, DJ Zip, coming to you from Pittsburgh on this lovely Wednesday afternoon. The songs you just heard from that very brief set were Cola Canth by Glass Beach. I hope I didn't butcher that song title. And Express Yourself by the Black Dresses. I've been bumping a ton of Black Dresses all across this month in the past few weeks. They're so awesome. I love them. Even though they've been disbanded for a couple years now, the two members, Debbie McCallion and Ada Rook, still have been doing their thing solo. But I think the duo of, you know, Debbie's more electro-focused nature, some of these cutesy synths that come in the background of these songs, and Ada Rook's hardcore tendencies, they go really well together. So it's an intense album, but also one that I think suits this show very well, suits my music taste very well, and I can't stop playing them. They're so awesome. And then the other song, Cola Canth, Glass Beach. Once again, I hope I didn't butcher that song title. Glass Beach fans are already going through it enough right now, considering that the band, I think, just broke up, or they announced they were breaking up a few weeks ago. This is from their 2024 album, Plastic Death. It is more of a surreal song compared to a lot of these upbeat, happy, blatantly exciting, fruitful tunes that I typically play. The math rock rhythms are wild and unpredictable. The song progresses amazingly. And I like Jay's vocals on this one. I think he does a great job building up with the instrumental going into, you know, those final moments where everything's just kind of coming down at you. A quick weather report. It is currently 77 degrees and cloudy, at least according to my sources, even though I'm looking outside, the sun is out. But rainy conditions are expected around 9 p.m. tonight. Wind gusts are up to 24 miles per hour. Mostly cloudy skies with a high of 79 and a low of 57. And just before we get back into the music, WPTS Radio is giving away three pairs of tickets to see Vince Staples at the Roxy and Theater on November 6th, and they could be yours. To enter, you can visit our Instagram at WPTS Radio and tag a friend under our giveaway post. The giveaway will be open until Tuesday the 23rd. Good luck. And without further ado, let's get right back into the music. Have some exciting songs coming up for you. My name is DJ Zip. 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

0: 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I think the glass is half full.
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4: Hello, everybody. Good afternoon. Welcome back to Happy Hours. I'm your host, DJ Zip, coming to you from lovely Pittsburgh on a sunny Wednesday afternoon. The songs you just heard from that last set were Damn, We Got It Bad, You'll Never Guess What Happens Next by Leroy, You Make My Life One Up, the X-127 Long Version by Nanahiro and Camellia, and Three Summers by Jeff Rosenstock. I'm trying to find words to describe this set, but but Three Summers is a fantastic, fantastic track. I believe it's the closer off of Hell Mode, Jeff Rosenstock's latest 2023 release. He's been so great at the genres he works in for so long now. His consistency is unparalleled. He has so many good projects that you can go check out. If you really delve into any one of them, you'll find something that I think you'll like. Nanahiro and Camellia, You Make My Life One Up, electric, electric track. I'm a massive rhythm game player, and this one's an absolute classic in that field from 2017, from Nanahiro's album Force. Force, beginning with a four. And I just love how energetic it is and how just the whimsy. It's so amazing. And then Leroy. How do you even describe Daria Core? I don't really know. Mashups, kind of in the mold of like some happy hardcore or maybe like extreme future bass from the late 2010s. Bunch of samples, lots of craziness, lots of fun. And that's what this show is all about. So I'm going to play Daria Core. This is off of Daria Core 3. And is my favorite song off of that album. I think it pairs back the chaotic nature of Daria Core just a little bit, and for it to strike a great balance of just groove and danceability, as well as just the absolute chaos, how it turns your brain into a soup. It liquefies your brain. Before we continue to the next set of songs. It's Pride Month, and at WPTS, we're celebrating with specialty programming all month long. 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I don't have anything else to say. I have a couple crazy songs coming up, so buckle your seatbelts, everyone who's listening right now, and sit back and enjoy the music. My name is DJ Zip. 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
0: 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Does the name Feeble Little Horse mean anything to you?
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0: How about Jane Remover? 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
0: Lock him up, Sarge. 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
2: Good afternoon, everybody. Welcome back for the final time today. Welcome back to Happy Hours. I'm your host, DJ Zip, coming to you from Pittsburgh on this lovely Wednesday afternoon. The songs you just heard from that very long but incredible final set were Girl by Standing on the Corner, Bookend Song from the Unbeatable soundtrack, and Sing Good by Nina Jirachi. Before I get into those songs, I'm just gonna read. 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The giveaway will be open until Tuesday the 23rd. Good luck. I'm trying to figure out where to let's just start with Nina Jirachi, Sing Good. I think one of the most slept on songs from her breakout LP, I Love My Computer, last year. It's such a heartfelt tune. The lyrics are so amazing. They're so simple, but they're genuine. They're really genuine. And it's such a sweet tune. It makes me tear up every now and then whenever I'm listening back to it. Yet it doesn't really get talked about because it's a slower song off of an album known for its blazing BPM and buzzing synths and just really rock solid, amazing dance music. So Sing Good often gets overlooked, but not by me. I recommend you give it a listen if you haven't already. And the whole album, too. I Love My Computer. Let's go to Staying on the Corner. Girl, a kind of like hip-hop, hypnagogic pop tune. A bunch of genres fused into this one. I was originally going to play it for my genre spotlight back in March, but I didn't end up getting to it in the set. And it's such a great, great tune from Standing on the Corner, a.k.a. Slauson Malone. I recommend that album, his self-titled. It's not on major streaming platforms, but you can find it somewhere. Highly recommend you check that out. And then Bookend Song, Where Do I Even Begin? I don't typically listen to songs that are at this length. It comes in at nearly 13 minutes. But I felt compelled to put this one on the show because I've been playing the game. I've been playing Unbeatable, the console port, because I don't have a PC. And what is Unbeatable? It's a like rhythm adventure game. Think Persona meets Rhythm Heaven. And I'm a sucker for rhythm games, so of course I'm going to play it. And while I'm still getting used to the controls, I'm typically accustomed to a mouse and keyboard when I play these types of games, and I'm using the bumpers and triggers from a controller. I've been having a lot of fun. The soundtrack is so good, Bookend Song in particular. I'm not going to spoil anything from the story of the game, but that just gives you just so many different phases. It knows when to speed up. It knows when to slow down. The vocalist is great, and the whole band really just does their thing. So Unbeatable, it's the name of the game. Want to go check it out? I think it's available on Windows or on console. I don't know which consoles, but I'm assuming all of them. But anyways, that's going to be all from me. Thank you so much for listening on this Wednesday afternoon. My name is DJ Zip. And this show is Happy Hours on WPTS Radio.
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The question of reality and consciousness. I am God, the ultimate presence. 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And conscious. Transcendence force. 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Power. 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Synchronicity. 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

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Pittsburgh.

0: as stated by the wise Brooke Shields. Smoking kills. 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
5: It's not how it looks. She's different when we're alone.
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The giveaway will be open until Tuesday, June 23rd. Good luck!

0: The Uptown Partners of Pittsburgh is hosting their Uptown Food Distribution on every first and third Thursday of the month at 544 Milton Burger Street. Distribution will be held inside the Uptown Partners building and will last for 2 hours or until supplies last. 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

0: All right, pledges. 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

get it twisted, baby, I'm thankful. I guess it hit me, all the little things are gonna change too. Just for a minute, can we soak it in and just tangle? Right in between us, no, they growing, won't have the same room. All of our flicks gonna have to change the frame and the frames too. And when I chase our young and know I can't rock all these same shoes, see how I make all

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2: Put the Music in Its Coffin.
1: I'm Drew.
2: I'm Sam. And we have a special guest in the studio. Do you want to say hi? You don't have to. It's okay. Yeah. You have to speak into it.
3: Hello.
2: Wait, what's your name, special guest?
3: My name is Maggie. My name is Maggie.
2: This is our beautiful friend Maggie is in the studio with us today.
1: We're thrilled to have a guest. What you just heard was X Ravers by Zach Hill. Before that was Stillness Blues by Yahweh Nailgun. Before that was Ugly by Glorp. Before that was Archmaid via RDJ by AFX. So today we're playing songs closer to... It feels so pretentious to say, but we're playing some IDM. Many people who make IDM don't love that label. I don't like that label.
2: It's not fun to say.
1: It's some industrial... It has like industrial qualities.
2: That Yahweh Nailgun track especially wasn't really IDM.
1: I disagree. I feel like the drum performance is pretty much like lifted from like breakcore. Like you're trying to imitate breakcore on real drums. I don't know, yeah.
2: Okay, well, it's still anyways, electronic. It's
1: electronic music.
2: Breakcore, especially
1: how did I
2: towards
1: describe
2: my
1: it?
2: Set.
1: What?
2: How did you describe it?
1: I describe it as like hard-hitting electronic music if you came from Instagram. But yeah, more of that. Zach Hill and Yahweh Nailgun, we were just kind of observing how Yahweh Nailgun took a lot from...
2: Shout out them, though. Shout out them.
1: They're awesome. Whenever they played that song live, there's that sound that it sounds like a trumpet or like a horn, but that's just like, whenever he did it live, he was just like with his mouth. It was pretty impressive. I don't know if you caught that.
2: I didn't catch that. I was all the way separated from you.
1: Oh.
2: Do you remember that?
1: I was far away. That was scary.
2: That was scary. Usually we're joined at the hip. But anyways,
1: we have more music similar to what you just heard and different.
2: So
1: yeah, stay tuned in. 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

0: just me, the sun, and my radio station playing underground and underrepresented artists. 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
1: Hello.
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1: 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This is Put the Music in Its Coffin. I'm Sam.
2: I'm Drew, and you just heard 213R by Bogdan Rosinski. Before that was Through the Portal by Kaleidoscope Crux. Before that was Speedrun by Anissa Kim and Tony Seltzer. Before that was Fluid by Little Ugly Man. And starting off our little five-song set with a longer song was Six of Eight Mist by Autechre. Yeah, this is our heavy-hitting electronic music.
1: It's our heavy-hitting vibe.
2: Set.
1: Yes. Maggie, you have something to say.
3: The music
1: Special
3: is good,
1: Maggie.
3: Folks.
1: The music is good.
3: It's good.
1: What was your favorite song?
3: I don't know.
1: Well, that's okay.
2: That's okay.
3: All of them.
1: Oh. Wow. You know.
2: They're all my favorite songs, too.
1: They're all Drew's
3: good
1: favorite
3: answer.
1: Songs.
3: Good answer.
2: Yeah. Autechre, I feel like, is like...
1: We love Autechre. I love Autechre. I had the opportunity to see them last year in Philadelphia at Union Transfer. I think that's where it was. Is that a venue that's in Philadelphia?
2: I think that sounds correct.
1: Okay, well, that's where I saw them, and it was amazing and transformative.
2: Was it dark?
1: It was very dark. Yeah, wow. there was a girl who got kicked out like halfway through those, and like for being crazy.
2: I thought she was like light emitting.
1: No. But the door she was dragged out of was light emitting.
2: Oh,
1: and
2: it really put into the immersion.
1: Out through. It ruined the immersion for sure.
2: You remember that
1: world
2: outside of Autechre exists.
1: What is the weather like, I'm wondering? In Pittsburgh, Pennsylvania, it is 76 degrees Fahrenheit. Mostly cloudy from where I'm sat. I can't see any blue sky. And it's going to rain later tonight, so... Something to look forward to or dread, depending on how you feel about that.
2: A little bit of rain's good.
1: You know,
2: but
1: it's been
2: raining
1: every day.
2: It's not quite summer yet, but that summer rain always hits.
1: For sure.
2: Yeah, we have just a few more songs that we're going to play, and then I'm going to hand the deck over to Sam.
1: My turn.
2: For more songs, so stay tuned for that. 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
1: See ya.

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I just didn't think it'd be all underground and underrepresented artists. Yeah, this is WPTS Radio.

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2: I'm Sam.
1: I'm Drew.
2: This is
1: Put the Music in Its Coffin. What you just heard was Pickled by Flying Lotus. Before that was My Confession by Christoph de Babylon. Before that was Ruin Remix by Her New Knife. And before that was Harmony in Your Bathroom by Swell Maps. So yeah, I think that's that last pick, or that first song of that group was like the oddball pick that I have to throw in. If you couldn't tell, or you probably couldn't have told, because excuse me, let me find my thoughts. So impressed by it, because it was from 1979, but still a lot of cool textures going on that I feel like you heard in music in the 90s, 2000s.
2: That's so true.
1: The present.
2: I love that. Christoph de Babylon record. So good. If you're into it, I'm out of it is what it's called. If you enjoyed that second to last track, check that out.
1: It's a great title. Great breakcore. I don't know if that's correct. It's not quite EDM.
2: I never know what to call
1: this. Hardcore breaks. That's your speed.
2: Educated.
1: And then Her New Knife, Philadelphia based band.
2: Shout out.
1: They put out a remix EP that I think I found out about it through murmurs around here whenever I was a student here at the University of Pittsburgh, just hanging around WPTS. But yeah, really good stuff from them as well. That pretty much concludes my set of music. We have another hour of Sam's music.
2: That's true.
1: That will be on in just a moment. Sam, do you have anything about your set of music?
2: Not really. I mean, It's sort of in the same vein as what's been happening. Some IDM. I think it strays in somewhat similar ways from that genre as Drew Set did. So more of the same. More
1: like
2: of something different coming up
1: on our themed radio show.
2: Now,
1: Maggie, do you have anything to say? Your mic is on.
3: No, I'm just soaking it in. I just love it. The music. I feel the music every beat.
1: Anyways,
2: we love you, Maggie. We love you, audience.
1: We love WPTS Radio.